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Going on 40, no electric shocks. The juice of the carrot, the smile of the parrot, a little drop of claret, anything that rocks. Elvis and Scotty, days when I ain't spotty, sitting on the potty, curing smallpox. Reasons to be cheerful, part three. Reasons to be cheerful, part three. Reasons to be cheerful, part three. Reasons to be cheerful, one.

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Part three. 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Take him on to Paris, lighting up the chalice. Wee Willie Harris. Man through Stephen Biko, listening to Rico. Harpo, Groucho, Chico.

Beach, part three. Reasons to be cheerful. Why don't you get back into bed? Why don't you get back into bed? Reasons to be cheerful. 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Why don't you get back into bed? Reasons to be cheerful. Why don't you get back into bed?

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Why don't you get back into bed? Why don't you get back into bed? Why don't you get back into bed? Why don't you get back into bed? Why don't you get back into bed?

45 lat i pokonał własną legendę, a teraz pada na kolana. He cannot believe it. The crowd can't believe it. It has been all Michael Moura, and it was the right hook which did it, which put Moura down. And I cannot believe it. This is one of the most sensational boxing stories of all time. Michael Moura is still down on the canvas, and George Foreman is the world heavyweight champion.

beats like rain and heat, raise a seed in a plant. Stone throwers, glass homes, keep hot in hands. Terse reminders of the rocky path. Gleaning what I can from what I have amassed. The space-time continuum bend, I'm sticking with the simple plans. I'm

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Something's out of whack. Blues this morning falling down like hail. Gonna leave a greasy trail. Gonna travel the world is what I'm gonna do. Then come back and see you. All I ever do is struggle and strive.

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While the world of research has gone berserk, too much paperwork. Albert's in the graveyard, Frank is raising hell. I'm beginning to believe what the scriptures tell.

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You could get wrecked in this dance. They say whiskey'll kill you, but I don't think it will. 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

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The world has gone black before my eyes. 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She been cooking all day, gonna take me all night. I can't eat all that stuff in a single bite. The judge is coming in, everybody rise.

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So I went and answered it, but there was nobody there. And but there was this envelope, and inside the envelope were a tuning fork, this ear, and some instructions, which said to place the ear on a clean, even surface, and to strike the tuning fork once and place it next to the ear. And when I do it, this happens.

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This is a tempo I can groove to, you know? That's a nice tempo. You can feel that tempo. You can move to that tempo. You can write for that tempo. 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

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And then I heard this melody repeating over and over. I have no idea where it was coming from. Suddenly, I felt as though something was taking hold of me. I felt compelled to knit this melody. But then the music began to get twisted, and I had to knit this too, until the scarf was completely black with notes. I found out later this is called Black MIDI. This sometimes happens.

0: That was a song of hope, the whole slave used to sing that. 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
1: Just hum it?
0: Yeah.

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That's something they were feeling that they would overcome in the spirit and live on with the Lord when that song was created.

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0: Doświadczenia Jackson związane z pracą na południu, pochodziła wszak z Nowego Orleanu, ciągłe trudności, z jakimi borykała się jako czarnoskóra kobieta oraz działania na rzecz praw obywatelskich. 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
1: I've known you since about 1946. That'd be about 17 years you've known one another, Mahalia.
2: That's right.
1: Your recognition as an internationally known artist, a black woman, a singer of gospel songs, spirituals, and you're involved, you're behind this big freedom rally at McCormick Place since May 27th, and Martin Luther King will be there, and Dick Gregory, and Al Hibbler, and Dinah Washington, and Reverend Abernathy.
2: You got to keep moving, and you got to have heart, and you got to just suffer, but you got to keep on moving. There's so many people is trying to move. They got to just keep pushing their way. And then there's so many people is ready to move, ready to come up out of poverty, come up out of oppression. We're trying to tell the world you gotta have a real heart, a real soul, a real feeling of love in your heart.
1: I mean, this is, in a way, I suppose, what Reverend Martin Luther King's feeling is all about, because the non

0: It's pretty difficult, though, isn't it, Mihalia? I mean,
1: no.
0: Isn't this difficult?
1: It's so sad. It's so sad.
0: Difficult to, rough to turn a cheek, isn't it?
1: Oh, well, that's his teaching, you know, and I have gone along with it pretty much and following his leadership. But, you know, it's pretty hard, stud, for somebody to keep on.

0: these rich white people and leave their children in my hands, and I would raise them and give them the bottle and nurse them, almost nurse them from my own breast, and love their children with all my heart. Not because I was getting paid, because they didn't pay you nothing. And Mama, I look back over things like that and how I loved these children and took care of these people's children better than some of those mothers did. And the day they can take these little bit of black relatives of mine and throw water on them, keep them out of school, this is pretty hard.
1: You talk about your experience in Mahalia. Here you were known on the stage, and suddenly you were just another black woman walking down the street.
0: I don't know, this thing, it's peculiar. When I'm on the stage and on television and working with white people, they just hug me and love me and say I'm so wonderful and I'm so great. And then when I'm walking down the street like an ordinary citizen, they don't recognize me. And when I go into the department store in the South, I can't get a sandwich, I can't get a bottle of pop, I can't even get a cab. And I'm just a Mahalia Jackson that they got through saying how wonderful I am. I don't understand this. What make people act like that?
1: Well, this is the big question, Mahalia.

got a break on television and looked like somebody told the people on television, this ain't the thing to do, put a Negro on television. And finally, the response at the council, the program.

0: Used to be right to see him put a stave in the ground. And put a rope around the mule's neck. He could just go just so far and he had to eat.
1: The stave on the ground and like a mule, just
0: as far as you can go.
1: You go around a certain area, you can go no further.
0: No further.
1: And it's this particular thing of going beyond this narrow circle that
0: then you've gotten out of your place. You know, you've gotten out of your place.

0: Are you being treated right because you're black? How do you fare in America because you're black? Are you being treated right because you're black? How do you fare in America because you're black? And my people, we're coming along, but my God, we're coming along so slow till we're choking.
1: But now something obviously is happening. And not only in Birmingham and Nashville, but obviously it's happening. It's the American high school kids. It's the young kids.
0: Well, of course, you, being white, you don't know. They look at their mother and father washing and ironing and working, trying to send them to school. And you know, a child from the age of 4 or 5 years old get this inferior feeling. This thing just has burst out.

only thing we are interested in is equal rights, where we can make a living to survive. You understand? And to have an education. Only the grace of God that has brought me thus far, being an unknowing woman. What was I going to try to learn for down there? It was no work for me. If I'd have got a chance to go to college, there was nothing for me to do but still push the white people's buggy, their babies, and clean their house.

0: brother a boy. He's no boy. He's a man like anybody. And his head can be as white as his. That's disrespect.
1: Our friend Big Billy singing, "When will I get to be called a man?
0: Yeah.
1: When will I get to be called a man?" Yeah. The song.

there's a God somewhere, and no man on earth is able to keep people in bondage, because God created this earth for man. Yeah. And he didn't say whether you're black or white.